0: denounce you if you hit me.
1: I got niggas lining up to get cut, and you fucking it up. Hey, get here, man. I'm gonna put somebody in your spot, man. Hurry up. Damn.
2: Who the fuck you over there chasing that, nigga?
3: Dumbass Cordae, man.
2: Cordae? Talking about the bitch ass, right, nigga?
3: I mean, the bitch, man. He nice, but he just late.
2: Man, fuck that nigga.
3: What you mean? He dope.
2: Dope at fucking making terrible ass music, nigga. The fuck? The fuck are you listening to?
3: Damn, OG, you going hard, bro. What's your beef with him?
2: Man, it ain't no fucking beef. Tell you what. If that nigga never fucking record a song again, ever in his fucking life, the beef is over.
3: Whatever, man. If he coming right now, man, you can tell him yourself.
2: He hit?
3: Yeah.
2: Shit, if he hit it, I'm gone. Fuck.
3: What you mean? You ain't gonna cut your boy up?
2: Nigga, you need a damn therapist.
3: That's crazy. What's up, boy?
4: Ladies and gentlemen, boys and girls, I need y'all to just

0: parte nel negozio del buio.
1: Cody?
0: Yeah, yeah, yeah, Randy.
1: 2 days a week, he cool.
2: Let's go, y'all. Let's go. I'm having a good ass day.
0: Between us, I hate Monday nights.
1: Why?
0: Well, nigga, music sucks. Shit is ass. He lacks talent. He lacks originality. And I hope the nigga album never fucking come out. Ever.
3: There's an old guy at the bar. Talking crazy. Some old guy with a bulge.
2: No, bro. No.
3: You know what I'm talking about? The guy with the bulge.
2: Oh. Yo, I hate that dude, bro.
3: Like, that is
2: yo,
3: crazy.
2: Yo, fuck him.
1: You're a goddamn hater. That's what it sound like to me.
0: Okay, you sound like a motherfucking nigga. Don't want to stop washing my damn shoes, nigga.
1: Okay, you lying, rich looking motherfucker. That's why you sound like Batman.
0: Open

0: rádio anúncio.
1: I wanna know what you're thinking. There are some things you can't hide. I wanna know

0: your life in the daytime is over. There's eyes on you everywhere. You know that, right? I'm watching you. My crew's watching you. You know your little homies? They pissed off. They mad at you, bro. Your name is mud on the streets. Oh, I know who you are.
1: You don't know me.

was so tired. One sec. Honestly, I think if I knew that it was going to end up like this, I probably wouldn't have come. Nobody told me that this event was like this. Literally, I have no idea where I am. I need to stay on the phone.